Yep, for the after party with also Ashton Kutcher spinning the decks as well on the Darwin. No, he's coming back to the territory. He was here for Supercast before.

0: 4 o'clock is here, and it's time for me to head on out of here. Hopefully you've had a lovely hump day. We are on the downhill trot until a three-day weekend, folks, so make sure you're sticking around from tomorrow. 5:30 in the morning is when the early birds do return, and I'll be on your airwaves 12 till 4 for the rest of this week. But you can also catch me 7:30 out and about in the Roadrunner with all your morning freebies. I did say I'll go somewhere in Palmerston, so if you're in the Palmerston area around 7:30 to 8 o'clock in your morning, make sure you're listening in at 7:30 in the morning sharp here at Mix 104.9 to know exactly where I am. But Jonesy and Amanda are going to be driving you the rest of the way home, so that is my time. So see ya!
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4: It was that moment, I think, that made me realise that I could make money from music. You just had to really graft at it. I'm just logging out
3: of
4: Jason.
3: I'll update the latest music news for you. Spend some time talking with Dave Faulkner from the Hoodoo Gurus. Billy Joel talks about the personal event that almost stopped his career.
5: I had a difficult time writing, difficult time touring. I didn't want to leave.
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Christian O'Connell Show. 29th of July is a big day. It is Aquarius full moon tonight. Astrology fans will be able to tell me a lot more on this. By the way, there's an astrology teacher who is teaching us astrology to some students at the moment. And as part of their teaching, once

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0: Hello there, it's Jonesy and Amanda driving you home this Wednesday afternoon. It is time.
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0: Some say it's a miso soup for the brain.
4: What is?
0: This.
4: A bit salty?
0: I like a miso soup.
4: Who doesn't like a miso? But no one thinks, yeah, miso soup.
0: Yeah, no one says, I'm really hungry for a miso
4: no
0: soup.
4: No one ever says that.
0: You cross over the desert, you're not saying, geez, I'm tonguing for a miso soup.
4: No, you don't come out of

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13 past six. Thanks to Harvey Norman Darwin on the Stuart Highway. It is the early birds with your friendly neighbourhood Radio Dan. But not yesterday. It was Croc Dan D. He went down to Territory Wildlife Park, got some videos that'll be going up over the long weekend of feeding the whip rays that they have. They've got three whip rays at the Ulu Lagoon up the back there of the Territory Wildlife Park, and you can actually get an experience of feeding them, which is pretty crazy. Like, these whip rays, you would think, and being a stingray ever since, you know, the late, great Steve Irwin, I think people are a bit, like, worried about them. But to be honest, they're quite calming. They're a little bit cheeky. Geraldine is the largest of the three that they have. And they can start out the size of like a dinner, or when they first rescued them, they were the size of a dinner plate. Now they're the size of a table. And Geraldine has shocked the scientific world because they thought the freshwater whip rays could only get to, I think it was 1.2 metres, but she's 1.7 metres across. And she's a little bit cheeky. You feed her, and then she sort of keeps hanging around your feet, sort of gives you another little nudge like, hey, you got any more? You got any more? So that was pretty fun. And also Will, one of

Big Sort of Fun on. It's just ticking over to 10 past 7 after some Paul Kelly. Don't forget to get your votes in for Jukebox Hero, but right now it's a bit of a news flash.

10 past 8 on the Early Birds. Thanks to Harvey Norman Darwin. You find him on the Stuart Highway in Berrima. And we are talking about Dougie, the famous pizza boy. Now, he was really recognisable. He was the face of Pizza Hut in the early or mid, going into the mid-90s. And then he just kind of stopped. They moved on and changed tactics. But 10 past 8 on the Early Birds.

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1: 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It is just on a quarter past nine. Now, if you've got something on your mind this morning, we always love to hear from you. A few messages already starting to flow through on the text line. But if you've been listening to the show the last couple of weeks, you've probably heard us discuss, this reopened discussion about subdivision in some suburbs and changes to minimum block sizes from 800 square metres to 400.